0: song. Here, sing it again.
1: What's it? Paul.
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What to do, and this is what he'll tell you. If you got a problem, to know who you are, here now, this is what you do. Remember, you are me, I am you, all of us together.

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1: Yeah, what you mean, something like this?
0: Yeah, that's buff. Can I do that thing?

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1: Border towns burning, the roof off, searching for purchases, we play bomb, off street saints. 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

0: 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Just total fucking silence.
1: Sur Radio Larzac, il y a du rock fort.

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Don't miss the message, judging me. You cannot fuck with this energy. Love to all those in this session, all of those who are listening. Don't miss the message, judging me. You cannot fuck with this energy. Energy, energy, energy.

0: Hey, didn't see you there. While I've got your ears, there's something I'd like you to hear.
1: Please stay.

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Time's turbulent, thunder strikes through the firmament. I'm shotting 3-5s at the terminus. 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

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Yeah, I put a Stanley to your wig. 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I smoke Cali on the bridge. Rock a Bali on the pitch. Snipe your caddy, then I chip.

Yeah, it's electric. 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I have a hard time singing with a bitch that can't stay in tune, you know? I can open up doors, but if you can't hold a key, then there's really not much more I can do. 1, 2, 1, 2. Yeah, yeah. 1, 2, 1, 2. 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Yeah.

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When you're drunk, things might seem a little hazy, but there's a clear-headedness to it. There's a truth, an authenticity to it. When you're drunk,

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we've got here is failure to communicate. Some men you just can't reach. So you get what we had here last week, which is the way

change our controlling transmission. If we wish to make it louder, we will bring up the volume. If we wish to make it softer, we will tune it to a whisper. We will control the horizontal. We will control the vertical. We can roll the image, make it flutter. We can change the focus to a soft blur, or sharpen it to crystal clarity. For the next hour, sit quietly and we will control all that you see and hear. We repeat,